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Tell

0: 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So rockt das Leben.
1: This is the greatest and best song in the world. Tribute. Long time ago, me and my brother Kyle here, we was hitchhiking down a long and lonesome road. 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

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I'm counting sheep but running out. As time ticks by, still I try.

0: 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Die 88.6 Headliner der Woche. Iron Maiden. So rockt das Leben.
1: We're going to do a song now. We want to dedicate it to everybody here tonight, all right? Everybody that has supported Iron Maiden. Everybody that has supported metal in South America, everywhere in the world. Song of the new album. This is for you. Blood Brothers. Thank you.

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1: You're playing cards. You're gambling with the lives of millions of people. Yes.
2: So rockt das Leben. Zwei Stunden lang nur Musik aus Österreich. Die 88.6 Rot-Weiß-Rock-Show.